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I've been spending way too long checking my tongue in the mirror and bending over backwards just to try to see it clearer, but my breath fogged up the glass, and so I drew

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0: 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Thank you for watching our videos. Please support us by sharing it to all your friends. God bless everyone.
1: Bye! Bye.

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And so on the last part of this song, we want you all to come down and sing with us, okay? Well, let's sing this song together, shall we?

0: 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Thank you for watching our videos. Please support us by sharing it to all your friends. God bless everyone.
1: Bye! Bye.

And you know, as I look over the choir here, there's been so many that have sung with the Heritage Singers. And so on the last part of this song, we want you all to come down and sing with us, okay? Well, let's sing this song together, shall we?